Metalquimia. 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I could see I'm going blind. I could see I'm going blind.

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That's facts. You've been listening to the sounds of the Black Yorkshireman. These kid on the buttons. Big up Joe the Rice Clap Fed. Misfits always risk it.

0: 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It's a vibe, vibe. 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

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It's not smooth. 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
1: Bitches hating on me. I can't take the latest food. Yo, yo. Bitches hating on me. I can't take the latest food. Yo, yo. Bitches hating on me. 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